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0: Ella Langley and Morgan Wallen on Cannon Country 107.9. And I felt like it's been way too long since we've had a dummy of the day out of Florida. It's just not right. So I got a great one today. Deputies say a guy was clocked going 117 miles per hour while weaving through traffic. His excuse? He really had to use the bathroom at Buc-ee's. Okay, we've all had an emergency before. One problem, the nearest Buc-ee's was 60 miles away for him. Buddy, at 117 miles per hour, the bathroom isn't your biggest problem anymore. He ended up being arrested for reckless driving and excessive speed. I just wonder, did he actually make it to the bathroom or did he end up having an accident? Well, he was the dummy of the day on Cannon Country.
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you want to take a little trip to the nation's capital, this guy is going to be at Nats Park with Jason Aldean on Thursday night. 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

0: Luke Combs is arguably the biggest name in country music today. But if you're a 90s fan, you know the name Garth Brooks. You should know if you're a country music fan. He's one of the biggest names ever. Now, he's going back out on tour with an arena tour, the Blame It All on My Roots tour. And he's coming to Washington, D.C. That's the closest he's coming to us. And it's two nights, September 18th and 19th. We have exactly one pair of tickets to give away for free to the Friday night 18th show. So one lucky listener and a friend will be heading to that show, but you got to register on our social media pages, either Facebook or Instagram, if you want to have any shot at that pair of tickets. 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
1: Another guy playing a show right in this area coming up right around Halloween, October 28th. Hudson Westbrook will be at the Dome by Rudder Mills. This is him with Painted You Pretty on Cannon Country 107.9.

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This new artist has blown up so much that Kelsea Ballerini showed up at one of her shows as just a fan the other day. It's Stella Lefty in Boston on Cannon Country 107.9. On a train.

0: Hardy, Eric Church, Morgan Wallen, and Tim McGraw on Cannon Country 107.9. All those guys didn't have to worry about degrees, even if they got one or they didn't, because they had talent. And they are superstars because of it. Now, today's survey, I was personally offended because they ranked college majors that people regretted the most. And sitting right near the top, communications and media studies. Oh, fantastic. I already had moments where I questioned my degree choice, and now I've got an actual survey confirming it. Thanks a lot. Apparently, unclear career paths and starting salaries are part of the problem. Yeah, you think? That would have been great details to mention during my freshman orientation. I don't know who paid for this study, but whoever you are, you owe me tuition reimbursement and maybe a hug.
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How far does a goodbye go from Jason Aldean? And he'll be alongside his buddy Luke Bryan, who's in this song with George Burge on Thursday night in Washington, D.C. at National Park. This is Ride, Ride, Ride on Canada.

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I absolutely love it. I can't believe it took this long. 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

The Sounds of the Summer concert series continues at the Riverwalk with a free show, The Band of Oz, playing starting at 6:30. 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

0: Luke Combs with Be By You on Canon Country 107.9. I know there's a lot of people out there that are probably tired of the dating apps, especially the swiping rights. They're just done with it. And apparently Gen Z is too. They're going back to meeting people the old-fashioned way, actually leaving the house. There's a new survey that says singles trivia nights have jumped more than 400% as young people are looking to date in real life. And right around here in Waynesburg, you've got plenty of places to test that theory. Brick House Tavern, Billsburg Brewery, Voodoo Brewing. I know the Virginia Beer Company also do it. Trivia's everywhere. And honestly, I love this idea. You actually meet somebody, you have a drink, answer some questions, maybe have a connection. And if the date's terrible, at least you might win trivia.
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You know, the only time I ever paid attention at school was when we were blowing stuff up. 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Lunch. And look where it got me. 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

He just wrapped up the North American leg of his tour, but he's taking a break before heading overseas. Got some personal issues to deal with. 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

0: Don't We, from Morgan Wallen on Cannon Country 107.9. And as the kids are heading back to school next week, that means we're bringing back our Teacher of the Month for August. We want to honor all these great teachers out there who are giving so much to these kids. And once a month, we pick a local educator to get a nice little floral arrangement and a bunch of free swag just to say thanks for all that they do. So if you know a teacher deserving that's made an impact, head over to our Facebook page, leave their name, their school, and an anecdote about why they're so great in the comments. And we just love to read all these and then pick one winner and surprise them with this nice little gift package. Thanks to Steve Sparkman Insurance and Williamsburg Floral for continuing to make it possible for us to celebrate these local educators.
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seen a big Montana sky. 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

0: 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And this year, we celebrate its 250th year. 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
0: 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I'm a-

0: man.
1: Well, it says we got a 60% chance of rain today sometime after 2 o'clock and a high of 91. Tonight, more rain. Chance of rain increasing, actually. 71 overnight low. And then 86 tomorrow with even a better shot of rain. So we'll keep you updated with the latest. Good morning. Thanks for hanging out. I'm Cash Warren. I got your WTH story of the day today on the way. I got Kane Brown for you right now. This is Woman.

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0: That's Luke Combs right there. The song is called Be By You on 107.9 Cannon Country. I'm Cash Warren. Good morning. Thanks for hanging out. Happy Thursday. WTH story of the day today. 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Says here a 26-year-old man in the UK was arrested after dressing as the Grim Reaper and climbing onto the roof of a hospital to stare at staff and visitors. Huh. His name is Leon Gillespie, and he wasn't just wearing the black hood and cloak. He also appeared to be holding some kind of long blade. Unclear what it was. Was it a sickle? Might have been a prop. Leon was later charged with causing a nuisance or disturbance without reasonable excuse. This actually happened back in June, but he just pled guilty and was handed a $300 fine. Unclear why he did it, assuming he wasn't actually there to collect people's souls after they die. He may have been, though. Leon also has some small crimes on his record. Like earlier this year, he was caught stealing around $50 worth of cat food and litter. A couple of months later, he also stole food and drinks from a convenience store. Dressing up as the Grim Reaper at a hospital, though. Wow. That's something else. That's your WTH story of the day today. Hey, have a lovely day. I'm Cash Warren on 107.9 Cannon Country.
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Well, they figured out the most popular soda in every state, and Coke is only number one in three of them. Here in Virginia, they say this is a Dr. Pepper state. Okay. Canada Dry Ginger Ale is really popular in the Northeast, they say. Schweppes Ginger Ale, number one in New York. Mountain Dew owns a big chunk of the Appalachian, upper Midwest. And Coke is only number one in Florida, Georgia, and Louisiana. So there you go. Yeah, Dr. Pepper here in Virginia, they say. Nashville news on the way. Here's Kenny Chesney with Carry On.

0: the time. 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
1: All right, Nashville news. Thanks to our friends at the Newport News Airport. We're going to start with Lainey Wilson today. Talking about how she can't pass up a good thrift store.
2: I love shopping at, like, you know, old vintage thrift stores, and I'm a sucker for everything throwback, whether it is clothes or music, whatever it is. I feel like, you know, that comes with a good story.
1: There you go. All right. That's cool. I am a fan of that myself. Thank you. Reba McEntire checking in today, explaining why her wedding to Rex Lynn hasn't been scheduled quite yet.
3: Every time we plan on something, he gets a job, or we get back into the third season and hoping for more. And you can't plan something that we think is going to be a week or two. You know, it's not going to be a wedding day. It's going to have to be 3 or 4 days.
1: Wedding days, I guess, huh? There you go. All right. That is Nashville news here today. Have a great day. Drive safe. I'm Cash Warren on 107.9 Cannon Country.
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60% chance of rain today after 2 o'clock, and 91 is what they're calling for. Chance of rain increasing to a 70% shot tonight and 71 overnight low. And then even a better chance of rain for your Friday tomorrow. 86 is what we got. Chance of rain throughout the weekend, too. So we'll keep you updated. I'm Cash Warren hanging out. Don't forget Garth Brooks tickets. We are giving away a pair to the Friday the 18th show, Capital One, Washington, D.C. And all the details, information on the Cannon Country Facebook and Instagram page. Go get signed up. All right. Two for the road on the way. Here's Stella Lefty. This is Boston. On a train.

They said, be more professional. We laughed. And here we are, mornings on the all-new Cannon Country 107.9.

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2: Check this out. A family from Pennsylvania took a trip to the beach in New Jersey and discovered a megalodon tooth. Yeah. Family first spotted a small hole in a rock, and their son was able to fit his hand inside and pull out the ancient shark tooth. Look at that. It was later confirmed by a fossil expert to be from a megalodon, the giant extinct shark that lived millions of years ago. Or some people think it's still out there. Science estimate megalodons grow as long as 50 to 80 feet, making them the largest shark ever. Can you imagine that? Hey, you may remember this. Last month, there was a kitten that was part of an attempted bank robbery in Maryland. Remember that? The cat's name was Magnolia, and it was 3 months old when she was stolen from a pet store and then taken into a PNC bank where the thief tried to rob the branch. Luckily, police stopped the man right away. The kitten was okay. But since then, Magnolia has gotten a bit famous, they say. And now Magnolia has gotten adopted by a loving family. The bank robbery cat. Yeah. Happy to have a forever home. Look at that. The bank robbery cat. That's awesome. That's two for the road here today. Well, have a great day. All right, I'm Cash Warren on 107.9 Cannon Country.
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I thought this was pretty funny. A homeowner is going viral for showing herself spray painting a dead bush green because her HOA keeps charging her $45 penalties. A lot of people praised her because her frustration is relatable. 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Here's George Burge and Luke Bryan. It's Ride, Ride, Ride.

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0: Cody Johnson with Carrie Underwood for you right there. That is I'm Gonna Love You on 107.9 Cannon Country. I'm Cash Warren. Happy Thursday. Thanks for hanging out. Emma Jokes, thanks to our friends at Loyalty, Chevrolet, and Cadillac. Summer vacation's almost over with. She's all right. She doesn't mind. Let's see what she's got going on today.
1: Hello. Is this thing on? Did you hear about the guy who was afraid of hurdles?
0: Afraid of hurdles?
1: Got over it.
0: Oh, okay. Afraid, you know, I could never jump the hurdles in high school many, many years ago. One more time, please.
1: Hello. Is this thing on? Did you hear about the guy who was afraid of hurdles?
0: No, what happened?
1: Got over it.
0: Yeah, you would, right? Hurdles. Because you got to get over them, right? Yeah, I see what you did there. And I like it a lot. So much that we're going to do it again tomorrow. Have a great day. I'm Cash Warren on 107.9 Cannon Country.
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Got a pretty decent shot of rain today. They say after 2 o'clock, though, 91 for a high, 60% shot. That chance of rain is going to increase tonight, 70%, with an overnight low of 71, and then an 86-degree high tomorrow with even a better chance of rain, and then chance of rain throughout the weekend, leading us into the weekend. So we'll keep you up to date with the latest. I'm Cash Warren, hanging out in the Pearson Toyota studios. Garth Brooks tickets, got one pair we're giving away for Friday the 18th in Washington, Capital One Arena. Details and signups going on right now on the Cannon Country Facebook and Instagram page. Nashville news coming up. Here's Taylor Swift with I Knew It, I Knew You.

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1: All right. Nashville news here today. All thanks to our friends over there at the Newport News Airport. Let's take a look and see what's going on. Let's start with Lainey Wilson. Here she is. She can't pass up a good thrift store.
2: I love shopping at, like, you know, old vintage thrift stores, and I'm a sucker for everything throwback, whether it is clothes or music, whatever it is. I feel like, you know, that comes with a good story.
1: Yeah, that is kind of fun. I am a fan myself. All right. Here's Reba McEntire. She's getting in on it today, explaining why her wedding to Rex Lynn hasn't been scheduled yet.
3: Every time we plan on something, he gets a job, or we get back into the third season and hoping for more. And you can't plan something that we think is going to be a week or two. You know, it's not going to be a wedding day. It's going to have to be 3 or 4 days.
1: There you go. All right. Anything changes, we'll let you know. Okay. That's Nashville news here today. Have a lovely day. I'm Cash Warren on 107.9 Cannon Country.
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You still drink sodas from time to time? Well, they did a poll to find out what the most popular soda in each state is. And here in Virginia, this is a Dr. Pepper state, they say. Yeah. Canada Dry Ginger Ale is really popular in the Northeast. I don't think I've ever had any of that. Schweppes Ginger Ale, number one in New York. Mountain Dew, real popular in the Appalachia and the Upper Midwest. Coke is only number one in three states, Florida, Georgia, and Louisiana. So, but Diet Coke is more popular in four states, so there you go. No Pepsi? Pepsi only one in Delaware. Diet Pepsi number one in Iowa and Oregon, though, so okay. How many Cokes are you drinking a day nowadays? Here's Bailey Zimmerman at Chevy Silverado.

0: Orchid Wildin' right there. Song is called Don't We on 107.9 Cannon Country. I'm Cash Warren. Happy Thursday. WTH story of the day today. Got a 26-year-old guy in the UK who was arrested after dressing as the Grim Reaper and climbing onto the roof of a hospital to stare at staff and visitors.
1: Wow.
0: Yeah, Leon Gillespie's his name. Wasn't just wearing the black hood and cloak either. He appeared to be holding some kind of long blade. Not sure if it was a sickle or a prop or what. He's charged with causing a nuisance or disturbing without reasonable excuse. This actually happened back in June. He just pled guilty. He was handed a $300 fine. Not really sure why anybody did it either. Assuming he wasn't actually there to collect people's souls. Maybe he was. He's got some weird crimes on his record. Earlier in the year, he was caught stealing around $50 worth of cat food and litter. And then a couple of months later, he stole food and drink from a convenience store. So, Grim Reaper out of hospital.
1: Golly.
0: Man, that's something else. That's your WTH story of the day today. Hey, have a great day. I'm Cash Warren on 107.9 Cannon Country.
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2: I knew I'd see her around. I'd be at some party. She'd show up and I'd be walking out. Or across some parking lot, hiding behind her sister. I'd look up, she'd be at the red light beside me in that white Maxima with the sticker on the back. I'd act

they were keeping it low-key. But now it's like these county lines closing in on me. I see them everywhere together, and it's hitting a little too close to home. She's so far gone, but she didn't go far. She

Well, we got a 60% chance of rain today. They say it's going to happen after 2 o'clock, 91 for a high. Chance of rain increasing to a 70% chance later on tonight and 71 overnight low. And then tomorrow, we got 86 for a high with an 80% chance of rain. And then the rain's just going to take us on into the weekend, as of right now at least. So we'll keep you up to date. Anything changes, we'll let you know. I'm Cash Warren, hanging out in the Pearson Toyota Studios. Garth Brooks tickets. It's going down in Washington, D.C. We got tickets. We're giving them away for the Friday the 18th show, Capital One Arena, Cannon Country Facebook and Instagram page. You go get yourself signed up over yonder. All right, good luck to you. Emma Joke coming up. Here's Ella Langley, Morgan Wallen. This is I Can't Love You Anymore.

0: Tyler Hubbard with Back Then Right Now on 107.9 Cannon Country. I'm Cash Warren. Good morning. Emma Jokes, thanks to our friends at Loyalty, Chevrolet, and Cadillac. Let's see what she's got going on here today.
1: Hello. Is this thing on? Did you hear about the guy who was afraid of hurdles?
0: No, what happened to him?
1: He got over it.
0: Oh, okay. I could never jump over the hurdles in high school. Too high. Can we hear that one more time, please?
1: Hello. Is this thing on? Did you hear about the guy who was afraid of hurdles?
0: Yeah, I heard about that guy.
1: He got over it.
0: Yeah, he did. All right. Track and field joke today. That's what I'm talking about. We'll do it again tomorrow. Have a great day. I'm Cash Warren on 107.9 Cannon Country.
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This is a great story that's kind of going viral. Homeowner going viral for showing herself spray painting a dead bush green because her crazy HOA keeps charging her $45 penalties. A lot of people praised her because her frustration is relatable. So what happens if she doesn't pay the $45? Do they kick her out of the neighborhood? That's crazy. Two for the road on the way. This is the new one from John Party called Boots Off.

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2: Hey, you may remember this. Last month, there was a kitten that was part of an attempted bank robbery. This was in Maryland. Cat's name's Magnolia, and it was 3 months old when she was stolen from a pet store, then taken to a PNC bank, where the thief tried to rob the branch. Remember that story? Well, luckily, police stopped the man right away. Kitten was okay. But since then, the cat has gotten a bit famous, and now Magnolia has gotten adopted by a loving family, the bank robbery cat. That's what I'm talking about. Happy to have a forever home. That's funny. Let's see what else we got going on here. A nonprofit in Syracuse, New York, is giving the unhoused a place of their own. The founder's name is Andrew Lunetta, and he started a tiny home for good back in 2014 after noticing that many shelter residents ended up returning because there weren't many affordable housing options. Yeah, tell us about it, right? Organization has built 23 tiny homes and renovated nearly two dozen other properties. Each home includes its own kitchen, bathroom, washer, and dryer. Residents also receive long-term support tailored to their needs. So there you go. Awesome. I'm going to leave you with that today. Have a great day. I'm Cash Warren on 107.9 Cannon Country.
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0: with you on Canaan Country 107.9. I think most of us at this point, whenever you look something up, you tell somebody, oh, just Google it real quick. That's been the verb for a long time, right? But apparently that means we're old. According to a New York Magazine article, younger folks, the Gen Z and Gen Alphas, are more likely to say search it up instead. The reason is simple. It's because they're not always getting information from just one place. While most of us always go straight to Google, today's kids may use ChatGPT or maybe search something on TikTok or YouTube or a traditional search engine, depending on what they're looking for. But experts say Google It tells people where to go, while search it up simply describes the action. I hate to say, I think they're right. You got to look up stuff in different places sometimes.
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0: So the Lefty on Cannon Country 107.9. Can you believe the one and only Garth Brooks is coming to D.C.? He's finally touring again. His Blame It All on My Roof tour is swinging through D.C. at Capital One Arena September 18th and 19th. And we've got one pair of tickets for you to see him on the 18th. Those tickets actually go on sale tomorrow on the 21st. But you got to win them before you can buy them, right? 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

Well, I hope you like thunderstorms. We've got them on tap for a few days. It's going to be hot and stormy today and a little bit cooler, around 80 tomorrow. But thunderstorms possible basically all the way through Saturday. So sorry. 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

Getting into the lunch hour now on Cannon Country 107.9 on our favorite day. It's National Radio Day. And thank you very much for listening to the radio. Here's Bailey Zimmerman.

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0: Stella Lefty on Cannon Country 107.9. Things are getting intense in the Uno world. If you happen to be good at playing Uno and you get competitive, there's a new global championship series that offers a $50,000 grand prize. Isn't that crazy? They have qualifying events around the country through October, or you could just qualify on their mobile app. But the championship takes place November 11th in L.A., streams live on Twitch, and even Mattel, the toy company, is releasing a tournament-themed Uno products, including a championship belt, card shuffler for players who want to bring some more intensity to their game night. That's really intense, honestly. I mean, I haven't played since, like, middle school, but hey, if we're talking about $50,000, I'll throw down a draw for...
1: Gotta stuff the barrel of this cannon with more country. 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

0: Ella and Morgan on Cannon Country 107.9. Well, it's back to school time for the kids and the teachers as well. So it's time to honor all that teachers do for our kids with our Teacher Appreciation Giveaway. Thanks to Steve Sparkman Insurance and Williamsburg Floral for making this possible. Once a month, we like to pick a local educator from your suggestions and surprise them with a floral arrangement and a bunch of swag to thank them for all that they do. So if you know a teacher that's very deserving or making an impact on those kids, head over to our Facebook page. We've got a pinned post about this where you can leave their name, school, and any anecdote of their greatness in the comments. 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So leave that teacher now in our post on Facebook, our pinned post, to search for Cannon Country 107.9. 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

0: Miata. Stuff the barrel of this cannon with more country. 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

That's Austin from Dasha here on Cannon Country 107.9. Hey, my name is Gideon. I'm making our way through your workday this Thursday afternoon. We are so close to the weekend. I can see it from here. Hey, we are honoring local educators once again over on our Facebook page with our monthly teacher appreciation giveaway. I'll let you in on how you can get involved on the selection process right after George Burge.

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0: school season, and so is our teacher appreciation giveaway. We are on the hunt for our August Teacher of the Month, and you can get involved by nominating a teacher over on our Facebook page. If you didn't know, we do this once a month. We surprise a teacher at the end of every month with a floral arrangement and a bunch of swag. It's a great way to just thank them for all that they do, and you can nominate a teacher over on Facebook. Just leave their name, their school, and any anecdote of their greatness. We love getting to read through those submissions each and every month, and that is pinned on our profile right now. So go ahead, leave a comment at Cannon Country 107.9, and we'll be picking a teacher to surprise next week. And stick around, because we got more of all your favorite country coming up in just a bit.
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Hopefully you had the chance to get out and catch Chris Stapleton, Bless in Virginia, with not one but two shows this week. He was at Virginia Beach's Veterans United on Tuesday and then up at Allianz in Richmond last night. Both shows were amazing. I was there Tuesday and it was such a great night. It was packed, and I know it was packed last night as well. Big shout out to the poster designers as well. I picked one up at the merch table. He's doing a unique poster per show, which is pretty, pretty cool. And it was just a great night of music. Right now, it's John Morgan here on Canon Country.

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Hey, big news for Zach Top fans. He's dropping not one, but two brand new songs tonight. Good Girls and Cowgirls and Other Side of Hurtin' will both be out at midnight. And you can also, if you're a vinyl collector, he's releasing it on a exclusive 7-inch vinyl on his website for you to pre-order. Very excited to hear new music from him. Right now, it's South of Sanity.

John Party, making our way through your workday just after 3 o'clock with all your favorite country this Thursday afternoon. Hey, you can catch us on social. We are at Cannon Country 107.9 on Facebook, Instagram, all those apps on your phone. We are where you are online. 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
1: 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The Whalen Company will close after decades in Williamsburg. The Department of Justice probes William & Mary over alleged race-based scholarship policies. And a $68 million grant will fund the new Jamestown Scotland ferry vessel. 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

Hey, I saw an article predicting that Taylor Swift could land her first Oscar nomination with this song, which would be very well deserved. 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And glad that she's back to her country roots with this one that she recorded for the Toy Story 5 soundtrack. It's I Knew It, I Knew You.

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0: I love Keith Urban, Kenny Chesney, and Tim McGraw.
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2: 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I call Matthew's home, but I live in Cannon Country.

Tyler Hubbard here on Cannon Country 107.9. Hey, I've caught myself singing the chorus of this song every time that I leave the house now, just to make sure that I'm not leaving anything behind. It's Phone Keys Wallet from Lainey Wilson.

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6: I've

Got Kenny Chesney, Stella Lefty, Billy Currington, Brooks and Dunn. So much great country in the canon ready to pop. 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

Jordan Davis here on Cannon Country 107.9. Hey, it's Gideon making our way through your afternoon just after 4 o'clock. Hey, if you haven't snagged tickets yet for John Party of Allianz, he is going to be opening his tour. Opening night of the tour is going to be up in RVA. Very excited. September 17th is the date for that. Alexandra Kay is going to be opening, and you can catch tickets at livenation.com. Right now, it's John with B.

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0: Luke Combs, it's Be By You here on Canon Country. 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
2: 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Michael Ray will headline the Yorktown Victory Weekend concert. 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And a Yorktown teen is among the winners of a statewide essay contest. 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

Toby Keith here on Cannon Country. 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Right now, it's Kane Brown with Woman.

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I got Blake Shelton, Luke Combs, Faith Hill on the way. Right now, a brand new artist. He is going to be opening up for Bailey Zimmerman at the Patriotic Festival next year. It's Zach John King with Get to Drinkin'.

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Hey, if you're looking for a soundtrack to your Saturday night, our feature segment Equal Play brings you the women of country music, past, present, everything in between. I handpick that playlist each week, so it's a little bit different each time, and I bring you a bunch of new songs. This week, I'm going to be doing one song an hour from Stella Lefty's debut album, which drops tonight. Very excited about that. So make sure to tune in starting at 7 p.m. every Saturday night right here on 107.9. Right now, it's Stella Lefty with Boston.

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2: 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Michael Ray will headline the Yorktown Victory Weekend concert. 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And a Yorktown teen is among the winners of a statewide essay contest. 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

Choosin' Texas has now spent 18 weeks atop the all-genre Billboard Hot 100. It is the longest-running country hit, country number one of all time, and is the longest solo female number one of all time. It could break the all-time record as the longest-running hit in history. There seems like there's nothing that this song really can't do. And Ella is going to be at the Patriotic Festival next year. Very, very excited about that. That's going to be a great opportunity to see her live. She is in demand. Those Ticketmaster queues for her tour have been crazy. Right now, it's Kenny Chesney with Carry On.

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Morgan Wallen and Post Malone. It's I Ain't Coming Back here on Cannon Country. Hey, don't forget, Hudson Westbrook is bringing his Hits Me Tour 2026 to the Dome by Rudder Mills on October 28th. That's going to be a great way to spend the Halloween weekend. You can catch tickets for that at LiveNation.com. Right now, it's Hudson with Painted You Pretty.

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Little team up from Shnoboozy and Jelly Roll. It's Amen here on Canon Country. Hey, speaking of team ups, got Ella Langley and Morgan Wallen coming up in just a bit. And another one. These two toured together last year. They came to Veterans United on Luke Bryan's Country Song Came On Tour. It's George Burge and Luke Bryan with Ride, Ride, Ride.

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Kane and Caitlin Brown here on Canon Country 107.9. Hey, it's Gideon, making our way through your Thursday evening with all your favorite country. Hey, we have been running a giveaway over on our Facebook and Instagram pages for Garth Brooks. Those tickets for his DC shows go on sale tomorrow morning, and I'm going to be revealing our one lucky winner who is going to see the show for free in just a bit here, right after John Morgan.

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0: Alrighty, while Luke Combs was serenading you with his latest single, I took the opportunity to pull our winner for our Garth Brooks giveaway. That is right, he is bringing his Blame It All on My Roots tour to the Capital One Arena in DC on September 18th and 19th. And we have one pair of tickets to send a listener to the show for Friday the 18th. And that lucky listener is Miss Hannah Anderson over on our Facebook page. She was randomly selected as our winner for this giveaway. Very exciting. Big shout out to her. She's going to be seeing the show for free. She also doesn't even have to sit through that Ticketmaster queue tomorrow. By the way, those tickets go on sale tomorrow morning at 10 a.m. Every seat in the house is $155. It is luck of the draw which one you get, which I think is pretty cool. I think that's how they used to do it. I mean, the prices were a little bit less back then, but I mean, it's Garth Brooks. You're definitely going to want to try to get in that Ticketmaster queue tomorrow morning. It is going to be packed. 500,000 people for the show in Chicago that went on sale, I believe. So make sure to get in on that tomorrow morning at 10 a.m. And again, big shout out to Miss Hannah Anderson over on our Facebook page. Hey, stick around because we got more of all your favorite country coming up in just a bit.
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2: 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Michael Ray will headline the Yorktown Victory Weekend concert. James City County is looking for input on Grove Community Park plans. And a Yorktown teen is among the winners of a statewide essay contest. 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

It's a throwback from Kenny Chesney here on Canon Country. Hey, love this one so much. I feel like it was a childhood dream to be playing Taylor Swift on country radio. And thanks to Toy Story, that's now a reality. It's I Knew It, I Knew You here on Canon Country.

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Hey, I'm signing off for today. Going to roll out of here. My buddy Drew's going to come in and hold it down for the night shift until midnight. But I'll be back starting at 2 p.m. each and every weekday. 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

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Unless you like that sort of thing. 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

0: That was Jason Aldean and Don't Tell On Me on Cannon Country 107.9. If you didn't know, today is National Radio Day. I hope you celebrated right. I know I did. You know, radio's been my life since sophomore year at college at George Mason. I was on college radio at WGMU, and my first job out of college was at ESPN Radio 1310 with Tony Mercurio. I know some people in this area might know that name. I also worked at 97.3 The Eagle, also Z104, 94.9 The Point, and then moved back up to the D.C. area for a little while, worked at WMZQ, their heritage station in D.C., worked at SiriusXM Radio, their fantasy sports and their baseball network, and then went back to Frederick, which is just outside D.C. at WFRE, and now came back down to Williamsburg, back home where I went to high school. You know, it's been a long road, and if you talk to anybody that's been in radio for a few years, they have a story like that. 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
2: 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Michael Ray will headline the Yorktown Victory Weekend concert. 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And a Yorktown teen is among the winners of a statewide essay contest. 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

Hardy just announced a huge homecoming concert at Mississippi State University in October. He is so excited to get back home. Here he is with MacArthur on Cannon Country 107.9.

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Her and my father are celebrating their 49th wedding anniversary today. Congrats to them. Here's Kane Brown on Dan.

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0: biggest names in country music right now, Ella Langley and Morgan Wallen on Canon Country 107.9. Well, the biggest name of the 90s and probably the early 2000s was Garth Brooks. And if you haven't heard yet, we're giving away one pair of tickets to see his arena show when he comes to Washington, D.C. on September 18th. It's a Friday night. We have one pair of tickets to see his Blame It All on My Roots tour. One city at a time. He's going around the country, and this is going to be an amazing show. And we have one pair to give away, but you've got to go to our social medias and sign up now if you wanted any shot to go to this show. Or you could just buy them. They go on sale tomorrow morning, and they're probably going to sell out quick. So why not get them for free from Canon Country?
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